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1: Hey, what's going on? It's Hitman with more music coming up this hour, including some J. Giles Band and some Paula Abdul. But right now, here you go, some requested Michael Jackson.
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0: It's not summer until you hear some jerk say, "Oh, is it hot enough for you?" Glad we could be that jerk.
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Hey, how's it going? It's Hitman with more music coming up this hour, including some Michael Jackson, some Guns N' Roses. Plus, if you did not hear, they think they found the mystery to the explosive diarrhea has been solved, kind of. We'll talk about that a little bit right now. Some heart.

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0: Big 99.3, North Mississippi's classic hits. So if you've not heard, U.S. officials actually linked a Taylor Farms plant over in Mexico to Cyclospora. Yeah, the parasite that's actually caused explosive diarrhea. Yeah, Taylor's Farms supplied lettuce to Taco Bell, and it's still a little vague on where all the contaminated products are. Well, now we know it was from Mexico. Sorry about that. That's what, have you ever heard, don't drink the water? You go, well, yeah, no, don't eat the lettuce. Jeez, we got Bengals coming up in a couple of minutes.
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0: is just astounding. Supposedly now there's a list of celebrities who are holding on to their career by a thread, including, get this, Dwayne Johnson, Blake Lively, and Ryan Reynolds, and Katy Perry. Others are Jared Leto, Nicki Minaj, and Ellen DeGeneres. What do you think about these? I don't know why. Maybe I'm just too nice of a person. That's just rude. I'm sorry. How rude. Outfield's coming up in a couple of minutes.
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0: North Mississippi's classic hits, Big 99.3. So I got Kelly on the phone right now. Hey, what terrifies you the most?
1: Dying alone.
0: What?
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0: Big 99.3. So a new study just recently came out that driving the speed limit could actually save roughly 6 million gallons of gas and 50,000 metric tons of carbon dioxide pollution per day in the U.S. And it would only add about 54 seconds to an average driver's day. So supposedly, if you drive the speed limit, you could be saving the planet. Another way to drive the speed limit, I guess. Billy Joel's coming up in a couple minutes.
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North Mississippi's classic hits. Big 99.3. Hey, how's it going? It's Hitman with more music coming up this hour, including some Men at Work, some Cyndi Lauper, some John Mellencamp, plus Instacart recently came out and said that America's taste in ice cream is kind of boring. Talk about that in a little bit. Right now, some Journey.

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0: 99.3. So a couple of days ago, it was National Ice Cream Day. And according to Instacart, vanilla was not only the top-selling flavor over the past year, but it was also number one in every single state, where chocolate was number two overall. And they're saying America's taste in ice cream is kind of boring. I love ice cream, especially, and this is not an endorsement, I just love Blue Bell ice cream. So good. If you don't know what Blue Bell ice cream is, look it up. It's really good. We got some Billy Joel coming up in a couple of minutes.
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1: Troy Orbison, and you got it. I just found this thing here because, you know, as a family, we always love playing Monopoly, poker. 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Risk I never quite got, and then there was one called Go. The latter two I don't know, but Monopoly, you know, I wasn't very good at chess either, but in poker I got pretty good at. But if you want to kick your family's butt at Monopoly, here's the secrets that we've learned. Always buy utilities and railroads when you land on them because they earn back their costs faster than anything else on the board. And the most profitable code to own is Orange, Tennessee, St. James Place, and New York. They get landed on most often. I don't know why that is, but when you do the numbers and do the math, it seems to be true.
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Because after 1 o'clock, it's Madonna, Like a Prayer. Coming up in a few minutes, tell you how to win some cash today. $1,000, $1,000 great gas giveaway. Billy Joel, we didn't start the fire.

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0: The home of Murphy, Sam, and Jody, weekday mornings, Big 99.3. Duran Duran, Hungry Like the Wolf. So if you like White Lotus, season 4 is being put together. Where's it going to be? I hear south of France. What's the budget? Well, it keeps going up. Now it's $120 million. That's because, you know, actors and stuff and writers on the show get more each time the series is a success. This one's got a star-studded cast, including Laura Dern and Ben Kingsley. The story is set during the Cannes Film Festival. That's cool. With two rival film companies and a focus on French aloofness. I don't know if I agree with that. The new season will feature three posh hotels and is set to premiere on HBO Max next year.
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The $1,000 Great Gas Giveaway continues with your next chance to win this morning at 9. 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

is this REM? That's me in the corner, losing my religion. A phrase from the South that means you're at the end of your rope. You're getting angered by something or someone.

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1: 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Wallet Hub's managing editor suggests treating a staycation like a traditional vacation by exploring great local attractions, turning off electronic notifications, and trying some new activities. By researching budget-friendly options, families can enjoy a special time without overspending before the end of August.
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1: Prince gonna party like it's 1999. 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

Big 99.3. Michael Jackson, Smooth Criminal. It's like 3 after 3 in the morning on the third day of the work week. A few minutes, I'll tell you how to win $1,000 with a great gas giveaway.

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1: Yeah, you got Mark Coppola, only DJ licensed to party, and you could always throw a bigger party or go to a party further away if you had a piece of the $1,000 Great Gas Giveaway. 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
1: Huey Lewis in the news from the 80s. 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
1: Foreigner, I want to know what love is. 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It happened like July 3rd, and then they got Stevie Nicks and Paul McCartney to sing. I would have liked to have had Foreigner at my wedding singing, I Want to Know What Love Is.
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0: using social media to turn around her dad's failing business.
1: Okay.
0: That's a pick-me-up, huh?
1: That is a pick-me-up.
0: Okay, let me set the scene here. Dad has had this shoe store. It's a vintage Italian shoe store for over 30 years.
2: How beautiful.
1: Yeah, Jody and Shoes.
0: In a suburb of London. Well, because it's been there for so long, the clientele has been older, and they've been dying off, basically.
2: Does he only carry, like, old styles?
0: Well, that's what everybody seemed to think, just passing by the store. And he even put up a sign that says closing down sale, because he had to the point where it's like, okay, we're not making money.
2: That makes me sad, but I would have flocked to it.
0: His daughter, who is a journalist, noticed that somebody went in the store, an influencer, and posted online this hidden gem store in London, and she posted this Y2K sandal that she had.
2: Yeah.
0: So the daughter went over and checked it out. She didn't realize her dad had those shoes in his store.
2: Mm.
0: So she posted it. Next thing you know, he's got a two-hour line outside the door.
1: Oh, yes. Wow.
0: Yeah, he wasn't doing any social, and he was just relying on his old clientele.
2: Yeah.
0: She turned it around and said, hey, younger demo, you got shoes for the younger demo. Let's tell them about it. And the store is so small that they have to stay basically outside, only a few people at a time.
2: Oh, so sweet.
0: He took the sign down and everybody was like, yay, you're not closing. And so, ta-da.
1: That's fantastic.
0: Yeah.
2: Such a small little shoe store, though. He'll have to continue social media, like, or have his daughter continue it.
0: Here's what he's doing. He's talking to his daughter and other people. He's now looking at doing an online store.
2: Yeah.
0: He's never had that. It's always just been the brick and mortar. And now it's like, oh, whoa, that did this. So
1: well, that's smart.
0: Let's start selling online.
1: Smart, since he can only fit 2 and 3 people in the store at one time. Yeah.
2: What's the name of the store?
0: It is the Rich Collection Italian Shoe Store.
2: Yeah.
0: Are you planning on stopping by?
2: I mean, I will now. Next time we go to London.
1: Or which is we've never been to London.
0: Whenever he gets the online store up and running.
2: I know, that's sweet.
0: Yeah.
2: And how old is the daughter who did this?
0: I don't know, but she said her dad's had the store 30 years. Ooh. She said he's had the store for longer than she's been alive. So she's in her 20s.
2: Yeah, she's young. Sweet.

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1: Morning pick-me-up time. 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

0: Cause I gotta have faith. Ooh, I gotta have faith. Because I gotta have faith. I gotta have faith.
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2: What do you think when you see a raccoon?
3: Oh, how cute.
2: Is that what you really think?
3: Yeah, I think raccoons are cute.
2: They are cute.
3: They get their little hands.
2: Their hands kind of freak me out, right? Murphy would. Murphy's probably thinking something very different. What do you think when you think of a raccoon or see one?
1: I do think that they're cute, but they also can be rabies, carry rabies, and they can be aggressive too if you get too close to them. You know that.
2: Here's what's up. I want to talk about raccoons for a second because experts are studying them and seeing them, and we're seeing them more, get more when they live with you in a neighborhood, and they see you, and they know that your trash can is full of leftovers on a Monday night.
1: We had that happen to us recently.
2: Lots and lots. Actually, more than we know, probably. They are getting more comfortable with humans. They are getting more comfortable, and they're increasingly near people. And scientists are saying the longer that this goes on and people continue to feed them and make them more comfortable, they're going to be practically domesticated.
3: Yeah, I mean, they're going to be like squirrels or other animals that we interact with on a regular basis.
1: Well, when you say practically domesticated, though, you probably have to be careful. That doesn't mean you can bring one in as a pet.
2: No.
1: I mean, domesticated means pet.
2: I know, but
1: and so is,
2: if practically, this, that's why I said the word practically. I'm sure there are some people in the country who have raccoon pets, for sure.
3: Yeah.
2: I mean, I'm telling you for sure. We have a lady down the street who feeds them. And every time I'm walking and I go by past her house, 9 times out of 10, there's a bunch of them. They're fat and they look up at me, and some of them sit on their hind legs and they just like, what do you want? What of it? You know, they're like, they're not moving for their food.
1: Mm-hmm. When we had our trash, there was a bag that was dragged across the carport one morning, and we're used to having possums do that, and they can fit in little bitty holes to get in. But when I went back and looked at the cameras and saw it was a raccoon, it's like, how did he get in here? I mean, honestly, there's no hole big enough for him to get in, but he squeezed himself in there somehow got all the leftover pizza.
2: Yeah, he did.
3: Mm, yum.
2: With his little hands.
3: Oh, I bet that was cute.
2: And you know he's looking every night. If he had pizza in our garage once, he's probably checking it hard every night.
1: Yeah.
2: So the researchers are saying the more comfortable they get with humans, expect them to be around.
1: Knocking on the door.
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2: The Swifties are at it again. They think that Taylor is using the streaming services to let us know or give us hints about her upcoming album release.
3: Mm-hmm. What are the hints?
2: The hints are that she's changed the background colors on some of her songs on the streaming services.
3: Wow.
2: Okay. And they think that's because that she could be, you know, releasing her original album, Taylor's version, the Taylor Swift album. Which was the country album.
3: Way back, yeah.
2: But they think that she might be using the colors to let us know, this is a stretch, that, you know, she's going to release a country version of the album, Taylor's version, like it was, but also a pop version and maybe some other
3: redo
2: version.
3: Redo some of the songs.
2: Yeah.
3: Okay.
2: I don't know how they get it out of that, but we'll see.
3: I'm just going to say this. A lot of times they're close.
2: Yeah, they have. So, they were all close on the wedding.
0: Boy,
2: yeah.
0: Were they.
2: For sure. Moving on. All right, Jody, would you be bummed if you went to see Bon Jovi in concert and they didn't play Wanted Dead or Alive?
3: I cannot say that I would be bummed about anything that John wants to do.
2: Okay, well, they're at Madison Square Garden right now in the middle of a 9-show run, and they've been playing like 2.5 hours. Well, on Sunday night, they only played just over 2 hours, and they left off Wanted Dead or Alive, and the song they close with for every concert, Always. So everybody's like, well, what happened there? Is John's throat hurt him again?
3: It could be.
2: Bon Jovi hasn't released any information. But
3: both of those songs require a certain vocal from him that it's hard for anybody.
0: Well, and after the surgery and all those things, he's probably being very careful when it comes to what his range should be right now.
2: I mean, in 2.5 hours, and he's the lead singer.
3: And how many people are on the hook for this? Like, how many people is he employing with this?
2: Oh, yeah.
3: I mean, he does need to take care of that. So if you miss Wanted Dead or Alive, forgive him.
2: Yeah. Download it. And 1 year ago today, we lost the Prince of Darkness.
0: Oh, really? It's been a year already?
2: They're having, in his hometown of Birmingham, they're having Ozzy Day today.
3: Nice.
2: They're having all kind of music in the square, free stuff going on all over, and they want you to hashtag Ozzy Day so you can see all the fun stuff going on.
3: Cool. Thank you, Sam.
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1: It's Keep the Wow Wednesday, and we love hearing about your wows. What that means is whatever you used to struggle with, but you have under control now, that's your wow. Keep it and remind yourself of it, okay? Yeah. Like Sam used to struggle with being single, but now he loves it. That's your wow. We learned that today about you. He's thriving in singlehood.
2: Yay, Sam.
1: So Keep the Wow Wednesday, and we do have some to share from Facebook, which you've shared with us. Ashley said, after working 26 years, I finally found myself at a job that I'm happy to get up and go to. Whew, that's a long time to not.
0: It is, but it shows don't ever give up, right?
1: Yeah. Brenda, very proud to say I've been in the same career for 30 years and I'm still learning, growing, and going strong. Yay, congrats. Me. True.
0: I think that's the secret to staying relevant as time, because look, time, technology, and everything changes quickly. Mm. So if you're open to grow and learn, you'll have that value, you know?
1: Michelle said, I suffered the toughest round of PT I've ever had so far. Oh, I don't know what you're in physical therapy for, but physical therapy is hard.
0: Yeah.
1: The fact that you need it means you're having to rebuild something.
0: Mm-hmm.
1: And that's hard. So congrats. Keep going. We also have this that came into Messenger, not about a wow. Keep your wows all the time. They're always welcome. Jennifer sent this. I just had to write in when I heard Murphy telling Sam he was sorry that his birthday 50% off lunch was just for one person. Because it made me think of my aunt. My dad would meet his brother and sister for lunch periodically. They met at a local burger joint, and when they were finishing their meal, my aunt pulls out a BOGO coupon and slides it over to my dad and says, I have this coupon, so mine's free. Then she proceeds to get up and look back at my uncle and dad and says, I'll be waiting outside. That's a move, huh?
0: Oh, that is funny.
1: Man, she sounds like a total character. Yeah, we were just saying that Murphy is... You're a little over a week away from your birthday. Your birthday is the 31st on Friday, the next Friday. And you're going to start getting those things. You keep getting notifications about fast food. But
0: yeah, I always forget that they do. That is so long as I give them my real birthday. Every now and then I've done the whole January 1st, whatever. So like at the beginning of the year.
3: loaded with stuff on the holidays.
0: Right, exactly.
1: Are you going back and getting those January birthday freebies?
0: Well, I can't prove it's really my birthday, so I'm kind of wasting it, you know?
1: Join us anytime.
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0: I mean, I'd have to sit and think about
1: I want you to think about it to be continued, but I will say this. More and more people are happily single today, this year, 2026, than ever reported in the history of humankind. And I mean, I can tell you from my experience of I've got a lot of friends who are single.
0: Yeah.
1: Close friends.
0: Got some names? Girl,
1: you know them already. They know you already, too, so don't worry.
2: And everybody's still single.
1: That's going to happen, big boy. But I can say these are girlfriends who really confide in me, and they are really happy single. One of them told me this: I'm so set and happy single right now. I'm open to somebody coming into my life, she said, but you're going to have to beat that. In other words, if I'm happy, you're going to have to bring a higher level. You're going to have to beat how content I am.
0: Yeah, it's taken a long time to get to that level for me.
1: Yeah.
0: But I'm happier as alone now.
1: Yeah, and that's wonderful for you, and for anyone.
0: You know, anything that I did before doesn't mean anything less.
1: Sure.
0: It's just I'm at the point now where I'm happy.
1: You have your own life, and everybody has their own life, and I'm sure your exes have feelings about that, too.
0: Yeah.
1: So, certain type of person thrives alone, and so people who enjoy being alone or who are thriving in it say this is what makes them feel happy. This is why.
0: All right.
1: They don't have to compromise. Maybe they were tired of compromising. I have another girlfriend who never got married, and she told me, she was like, Jody, I just never wanted anybody else's opinion about what to watch, where to go on vacation, if I could work, all of that. I was like, dang.
2: Oh, my way or the highway. I get it.
1: You become more productive in your own life. That's in the list. You really get to know yourself.
0: Boy, that's true.
1: Sit with that a second.
0: When you're sitting all alone, it's like you got your thoughts.
1: Right.
0: You got your feelings. What's you got your emotions.
1: What's funny is after a stint of you being successfully solo and thriving, to me, is when you would be a better partner if someone were to come along, if you really know yourself.
2: Yeah, that makes total sense to me. Mm-hmm. You know, because once you really establish that part and you have your clear identity of who you are, you will be better at helping others and not, you know, there's a difference between compromising and, you know, completely sacrificing everything that you want for someone, you know, else.
1: In which case you'd lose yourself.
2: Yeah. Right. Yeah. Exactly.
1: Keep on it and you can tell us what else you like about being so on the way.
2: Yeah, I want to know the Sam list.
1: Coming up at 6:53, things to know to start your day.
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2: Love hearing from you. We have a messenger message from Jennifer. And this is about, we were talking about squirrels, aggressive squirrels in the Grand Canyon being the number one animal problem that park visitors have.
0: First time I've ever heard that.
2: Not rattlesnakes or mountain lions, but squirrels because wanting your trail mix.
0: They're very comfortable with you. That's how you're used to eating.
2: And they see you as, hey, you're carrying food. I'm getting it. Jennifer sent this. My sister and I went to the Grand Canyon last year, and I believe the story about squirrel bites. We were sitting on a bench eating a snack and had to defend our snack wrappers from a very fat squirrel who tried multiple times to steal it from where it was sitting on my sister's backpack. Mm. Tenacious squirrel.
0: Yeah.
2: But she didn't get bit. She just wanted to share that with us.
3: They can smell the peanuts and the Snickers.
2: Mm-hmm. Yeah, they can. Okay, so thank you for that, Jennifer. Send us anything, anytime. That one came through Instagram, through Messenger. This also came to murphysamandjody.com. It's from Vincent. Just wanted to know, because he heard about it on the show, about the Luke Skywalker cards that Sam had potentially being worth over $600,000. What? Just interested if I heard that correctly.
3: You heard it correctly, but let's
0: clarify.
3: Yeah, let's keep our expectations in check here, because I am. Okay. I had this Luke Skywalker card recently went at auction for $600,000.
2: You went up into your attic and found
3: yours. I went up in my attic, and I have four of them. One of them is a little bent up, so I know that's not anything. So I decide I'm going to take the other three and send them off for grading, because you never know what you're going to get.
2: Okay.
3: So they're off to be graded, and I've just got to wait till they're graded and come back to me.
0: But it's the one that made the news, I think, that got everybody's attention on that, which is such a rare...
3: It's pristine, it's mint condition.
0: Which means never out of its pack or anything like that. And so
2: your stuff is, you played with yours, right? You, like, took it out and went, yeah.
3: Yeah, but I brought them here, and you looked at them, and they weren't.
0: No, they're in great shape.
2: They're in nerd condition, for sure.
3: It's just there's things about them that I don't see that this expert's going to see and
2: excellent.
3: Say.
2: Excellent. Mm-hmm. There's your answer,
0: they're
2: Vincent.
0: Really taking their time on this, aren't they? You turned that, it's, like, been 6 weeks now?
3: It's a few weeks,
2: It takes a while.
3: Yeah.
2: Coming up next, your Hollywood Outsider.
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29: Spotty storms remain possible for our Wednesday with some brief heavy downpours possible, but overall the story remains the same. Heat in place for all of us here in North Mississippi. Going to be starting the day in the mid-70s by the afternoon, topping out in the low to mid-90s. Feels like values surpassing 105 degrees, especially for portions down south. Nonetheless, we need to stay hydrated and find ways to stay cool. As we approach our Thursdays, still seeing those spotty showers linger around, but those temperatures feeling a bit better, only topping out in the upper 80s, and feels like values in the double digits for the vast majority of us here in North Mississippi. So a better stretch than where we were at on Tuesday, but the heat does return approaching the weekend. We're going to continue to talk about that in much more detail on the Mississippi Live Weather app. So give that a download today. And with Mississippi Live Weather, I'm meteorologist Gabe Maynor.
3: 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It's Murphy, Sam, and Jody on Big 99.3. 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
2: Got some news about a horror comedy that became a cult favorite over the years, and fans have been hoping for a sequel since it was released 17 years ago, and that is Jennifer's Body.
3: Jennifer's evil.
4: I know.
3: No, I mean, she's actually evil, not high school evil.
2: It's Amanda Seyfried and Megan Fox as Jennifer. I don't know if you guys ever saw it.
5: I don't even remember.
2: It was
5: that.
2: Like a high school cult classic horror comedy from 2009.
0: Hadn't heard Megan Fox's name in a while either.
2: Well, and the word is Megan Fox is set to come back, and so is Amanda Seyfried.
0: Okay, well, that's cool. If you're going to do a reboot, that's the way to do it.
2: Diablo Cody wrote the original first movie, and apparently is set to write the follow-up, the sequel. So for 17 years, real, you know, cult classic fans of it have wanted more, and they're going to get it finally, so that's kind of big news.
0: That's great.
2: The other little story I only mentioned for 1 second yesterday, and it killed me. Murphy, I just want you to know, when they rerun next month in theaters, the movie Point Break, starring Keanu Reeves and Patrick Swayze, I'm going to be there.
6: You are now in the bank robbery capital of the world.
7: Everybody freeze! Everybody move!
0: You're going to have to remind me of the story and when this movie actually came out.
2: Keanu Reeves, early 90s. Patrick Swayze is a bad guy, the leader of a gang of bank robbers that wear president masks to rob banks.
0: Oh, I've seen. Yeah, okay.
2: I'm going to go see it with my girlfriends that I saw it with back then. How about it? That's August 16th and 19th in theaters.
0: Up next, Sam is the food dude.
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1: Sam's always up on the new eats. He's the food dude.
2: We're going down the soda pop aisle, the soft drink aisle at the grocery store today.
3: So big.
2: Yeah.
3: So much there.
2: Sprite has these. This is kind of cool coming out. 50 classic hip hop songs. They're putting the lyrics on the Sprite cans.
0: Oh, are they really?
2: Yeah, Eminem, Cypress Hill. We're going to have all kinds. Cardi B is on there, the Wu-Tang Clan. They're doing the Sugar Hill Gang.
4: See, I am Wonder Mike, and I like to say hello.
3: I mean, I need that one.
2: Rapper's Delight, you're going to have that one. Also, we're going to have a little Snoop Dogg on one of the cans.
3: Don't call him little.
2: Yeah.
3: Okay.
2: I got California Love, you know, that's going to be on there.
3: Yeah.
0: Okay.
3: Crank that's that. Fun.
2: Anyway, look for those. It's going to be through the end of the year that you're going to be able to see those in stores from Sprite.
3: I wonder if they'll do a different genre. Like next time they'll do country.
2: You know,
3: different, I don't know, drink.
2: I don't know.
3: Cute. I mean, I think sometimes lyrics just become a part of your life, a lyric.
2: The Eminem like one that. Is, my name is what? On there. A&W Root Beer. We got a little dirty root beer action going on here. A&W has their root beer float now in stores. It's got some cream in it.
0: Okay.
2: Zero and regular sugar. And also Mug has, it's called Floats Vanilla Howler because it's got some vanilla flavored creamy stuff in there. Haven't heard anything from Barks yet on whether they're going to do one, but. Yeah, that would be nice.
0: I think the zero versions are tricky because they can sound a little, taste a little chemically if they're not, you know, just right.
3: And sometimes, though, that taste is nice. There's something comfortable about the fake chemical
0: like
3: taste
0: tab.
3: To me. Whenever I want pink packets in a restaurant for my tea and they don't have it, it's like, but I want it to taste like the 80s.
2: Moving on now to fast food, Burger King. 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
3: Yeah.
2: So
3: it's harder to do grilled chicken and make it taste good on a sandwich.
0: That's why I always air back to the fried. 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
2: 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Keep it fried. 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
0: Oh, wow.
2: How about that?
3: That could have changed your life, Murphy, after that one situation you had. Coming up next, three things to know today.
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25: Spotty storms remain possible for our Wednesday with some brief heavy downpours possible. But overall, the story remains the same. Heat in place for all of us here in North Mississippi. Going to be starting the day in the mid-70s by the afternoon, topping out in the low to mid-90s. Feels like values surpassing 105 degrees, especially for portions down south. Nonetheless, we need to stay hydrated and find ways to stay cool. As we approach our Thursdays, still seeing those spotty showers linger around, but those temperatures feeling a bit better, only topping out in the upper 80s, and feels like values in the double digits for the vast majority of us here in North Mississippi. So a better stretch than where we were at on Tuesday, but the heat does return approaching the weekend. We're going to continue to talk about that in much more detail on the Mississippi Live Weather app, so give that a download today. And with Mississippi Live Weather, I'm meteorologist Gabe Maynor.
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1: Here's three things to know today.
2: Number one, we're being told now that the cyclosporiasis outbreak is under control. This from RFK Jr., the Health and Human Services Secretary. In fact, you know, Taylor Farms was informed that, hey, there was a false positive here.
3: Yeah,
2: it may not have even been your lettuce. And they pulled that lettuce from that one farm. Anyway, officials say they're still looking for the source, and this affected people in 29 states, but it looks like it's all done. Order the lettuce you want. Number two, have you heard of the app ClassPass? If not, you might want to give it a look. It's a well-known app for fitness and wellness activities, and then you rack up points. Well, they're expanding, just like Uber Eats expands now to can help you book hotels and stuff like that. Mm-hmm. They're adding entertainment and family-friendly attractions for members. 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It's called Class Pass. And number three, Avengers Doomsday. The pre-sale is already a hot ticket.
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0: The new owner and a good friend of ours who writes articles for Corvette Magazine surprised us.
1: Yes.
0: And brought the car by. I had no idea what it was going to happen.
1: Go back and listen to that podcast, but Charlie sent this. I know this is heavier than you would probably want on the show, but I lost my dad unexpectedly a year and a half ago, and his loss is really finally hitting me and hard. Just listening to your stories about the Corvette hit home so much with what me and my family are currently dealing with, and I wanted to cry listening. It is so nice of the owner to offer that to you and your family, but I fear that is likely a rare circumstance for a new owner to offer a get-together at any time for the family. Like Murphy and the Corvette, my dad has a lot of things that meant a lot to him, but the rest of us can't really use, but don't want to see just waste away into the ground, you know? But also, we're struggling to find the will to sell.
2: Mm-hmm.
1: My question is, how do you fill or handle the hole inside as a result of the loss of a parent, along with selling the things that mattered so much to them? I'm just looking for advice on how to help fill that hole from losing a parent and how to handle selling some of those treasured items. Thank you for sharing everything about the Corvette. I didn't want the podcast to end. That is from Charlie.
0: Thank you, Charlie. That's so nice. It's a really good question, and the answer is the one that I know that used to drive me crazy when anybody would say, but it really is time. What I would say is give yourself the permission. No one's making you sell any of that stuff or get rid of any of that stuff. And my brother and sister and I were not in any rush to sell our childhood home. We didn't know if we were going to or not. We weren't in a rush to sell any of, you know, the things. We took our time. I mean, literally, it was 3 years before we sold our childhood home. Mm-hmm. It was 4 years before we sold the Corvette. And you have to be in the right emotional state. You have to get to a place where you're comfortable and you are able to detach those things from the person that you've lost.
1: Correct.
0: And then once that has happened, you know, I mean, you're still going to miss some of those things because really what you're missing is the memory of those things and the attachment you had tied to that person.
1: You're missing him.
0: But eventually you will get, you know, through that. And also don't fight it. You're never going to get to a place in your life where you're like, all right, you know, I'm over missing my dad.
1: You're always going
0: to
1: miss your dad.
0: It's okay for you to miss your dad. Yeah.
1: Thank you for that, Charlie. Email us anytime at murphysamandjody.com. Coming up next, the morning pick-me-up.
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1: Morning pick-me-up time. Take it away, Sam.
2: I got an amazing story here of a daughter using social media to turn around her dad's failing business. That's a pick-me-up, huh?
0: That is a pick-me-up.
2: Okay, let me set the scene here. Dad has had this shoe store. It's a vintage Italian shoe store for over 30 years.
1: How beautiful.
0: Yeah, Jody and shoes.
2: In a suburb of London. Well, because it's been there for so long, the clientele has been older, and they've been dying off, basically.
1: Does he only carry, like, old styles?
2: Well, that's what everybody seemed to think, just passing by the store. And he even put up a sign that says closing down sale, because he had to the point where it's like, okay, we're not making money.
1: That makes me sad, but I would have flocked to it.
2: His daughter, who is a journalist, noticed that somebody went in the store, and an influencer, and posted online this hidden gem store in London, and she posted this Y2K sandal that she had.
1: Yeah.
2: So the daughter went over and checked it out. She didn't realize her dad had those shoes in his store.
1: Mm.
2: So she posted it. Next thing you know, he's got a two-hour line outside the door.
0: Oh, yes. Wow.
2: Yeah, he wasn't doing any social, and he was just relying on his old clientele.
1: Yeah.
2: She turned it around and said, hey, younger demo, you got shoes for the younger demo. Let's tell them about it. And the store is so small that they have to stay basically outside, only a few people at a time.
1: Oh, that's sweet.
2: He took the sign down and everybody was like, yay, you're not closing. And so, ta-da.
0: That's fantastic.
2: Yeah.
1: Such a small little shoe store, though. He'll have to continue social media, like, or have his daughter.
2: Well.

0: continue it.
1: Here's what he's doing. He's talking to his daughter and other people. He's now looking at doing an online store. Yeah. He's never had that. It's always just been the brick and mortar. And now it's like, oh, whoa, that did this.
2: So well, that's smart.
1: Let's start selling online.
2: Smart, since he can only fit 2 and 3 people in the store at one time. Yeah.
0: What's the name of the store?
1: It is the Rich Collection Italian Shoe Store.
0: Yeah.
1: Are you planning on stopping by?
0: I mean, I will now. Next time we go to London.
2: Which is, we've never been to London.
1: Whenever he gets the online store up and running.
0: I know, that's sweet.
1: Yeah.
0: And how old is the daughter who did this?
1: I don't know, but she said her dad's had the store 30 years. Ooh. She said he's had the store for longer than she's been alive. So she's in her 20s.
0: Yeah, she's young. Sweet. Coming up next, your Hollywood outside.
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10: Spotty storms remain possible for our Wednesday, with some brief heavy downpours possible, but overall the story remains the same. Heat in place for all of us here in North Mississippi. Going to be starting the day in the mid-70s by the afternoon, topping out in the low to mid-90s. Feels like values surpassing 105 degrees, especially for portions down south. Nonetheless, we need to stay hydrated and find ways to stay cool. As we approach our Thursdays, still seeing those spotty showers linger around, but those temperatures feeling a bit better, only topping out in the upper 80s, and feels like values in the double digits for the vast majority of us here in North Mississippi. So a better stretch than where we were at on Tuesday, but the heat does return approaching the weekend. We're going to continue to talk about that in much more detail on the Mississippi Live Weather app, so give that a download today. And with Mississippi Live Weather, I'm meteorologist Gabe Maynard.
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3: Snoop Dogg is coming to theaters.
4: What's my name?
3: We have an official release date for the Snoop Dogg biopic, which he is serving as producer on. He's been in a ton of movies over the years.
5: Oh, yeah.
3: My favorite time he popped up in a movie was in Training Day. I didn't know he was going to be there. It was one scene, but it was just, you couldn't forget that it was Snoop.
5: Honestly, that's the best time for him to pop up in a movie when you're not expecting
3: exactly.
5: it.
3: Exactly.
5: Yeah.
3: So this is his life story, though. This is his biopic. It will be just called Snoop. That's the title. We're going to get it in August of next year, 2027. Oh. They begin shooting this summer.
5: Anybody famous
3: Jonathan
5: playing Snoop?
3: Davis is set to star as him. Google him if you want to. Craig Brewer is directing. And of course, the word is they worked this deal out in advance. It will feature music from his extensive catalog. This is a project with Universal and Death Row Pictures. So Snoop's biopic, just called Snoop. We'll have it at this time next year. Moving on, everybody wants to know when Christopher Nolan's doing another movie since The Odyssey.
6: My dad is coming home.
3: He did say give him 3 years, but he did say that he might want to do horror. Because of the scary images we got in The Odyssey, he really enjoyed doing that, and he's always looking for the right idea.
5: Coming up next, the wild animal that you can slowly but surely domesticate.
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1: What do you think when you see a raccoon?
2: Oh, how cute.
1: Is that what you really think?
2: Yeah, I think raccoons are cute.
1: They are cute.
2: They get their little hands.
1: Their hands kind of freak me out, right? Murphy would. Murphy's probably thinking something very different. What do you think when you think of a raccoon or see one?
0: I do think that they're cute, but they also carry rabies, and they can be aggressive too if you get too close to them. You know that.
1: Here's what's up. I want to talk about raccoons for a second because experts are studying them and seeing them, and we're seeing them get more when they live with you in a neighborhood, and they see you, and they know that your trash can is full of leftovers on a Monday night.
0: We had that happen to us recently.
1: Lots and lots. Actually, more than we know, probably. They are getting more comfortable with humans. They are getting more comfortable, and they're increasingly near people. And scientists are saying the longer that this goes on and people continue to feed them and make them more comfortable, they're going to be practically domesticated.
2: Yeah, I mean, they're going to be like squirrels or other animals that we interact with on a regular basis.
0: But when you say practically domesticated, though, you probably have to be careful. That doesn't mean you can bring one in as a pet.
1: No.
0: I mean, domesticated means pet.
1: I know, but that's why I said the word practically. I'm sure there are some people in the country who have raccoon pets, for sure.
2: Yeah.
1: I mean, I'm telling you, for sure. We have a lady down the street who feeds them. And every time I'm walking and I go by past her house, 9 times out of 10, there's a bunch of them. They're fat and they look up at me, and some of them sit on their hind legs and they just like, what do you want? What of it? You know, they're like, they're not moving for their food.
0: Mm-hmm. When we had our trash, there was a bag that was dragged across the carport one morning, and we're used to having possums do that, and they can fit in little bitty holes to get in. But when I went back and looked at the cameras and saw it was a raccoon, it's like, how did he get in here? I mean, honestly, there's no hole big enough for him to get in, but he squeezed himself in there somehow got all the leftover pizza.
1: Yeah, he did.
2: Yum.
1: With his little hands.
2: Oh, I bet that was cute.
1: And you know he's looking every night. If he had pizza in our garage once, he's probably checking it hard every night.
0: Yeah.
1: So the researchers are saying the more comfortable they get with humans, expect them to be around.
0: Knocking on the door.
1: Coming up next, 3 things to know today.
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24: Spotty storms remain possible for our Wednesday with some brief heavy downpours possible, but overall the story remains the same. Heat in place for all of us here in North Mississippi. Going to be starting the day in the mid-70s by the afternoon, topping out in the low to mid-90s. Feels like values surpassing 105 degrees, especially for portions down south. Nonetheless, we need to stay hydrated and find ways to stay cool. As we approach our Thursdays, still seeing those spotty showers linger around, but those temperatures feeling a bit better, only topping out in the upper 80s, and feels like values in the double digits for the vast majority of us here in North Mississippi. So a better stretch than where we were at on Tuesday, but the heat does return approaching the weekend. We're going to continue to talk about that in much more detail on the Mississippi Live Weather app, so give that a download today. And with Mississippi Live Weather, I'm meteorologist Gabe Maynard.
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2: 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You know, up for renewal. Number two, this is so cool. Lego has teamed up with Gillian Anderson to bring us an X-Files set. 1,478 pieces and 8 minifigures with Fox and, you know, I'm sorry, with Mulder and Scully.
0: Yeah.
2: And, you know, they're even recreating, like, spooky forest scenes and Mulder's basement office and even, get this, a hovering UFO.
0: All right.
2: Okay. It's going to run you about $200 for the set. Lego insiders can get it at the beginning of August and then wider release later in August.
0: Okay.
2: And number three, Starbucks is bringing back the Unicorn Frappuccino for one weekend only, August 15th. You know, it's creamy mango flavor, sour blue drizzle, pink and blue toppings and whipped cream. No caffeine, but a ton of sugar.
1: You're in the know. Three things to know today.
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1: Coming up, I want to get personal with you. If you're planning on being alone, there's things you need to know before you go it alone.

0: alone.
1: It's well, we talked about being alone and what were the benefits of being alone.
0: A lot of people
2: being single alone is really what you mean, right?
0: Who are really finding that they're thriving in their lives and that they love it and didn't expect to.
1: It's before you rush into something like that. I think it's cautionary that it's maybe you got to make sure you're ready for it. Mm-hmm. I think because I was always a married person, always had a partner. And I mean, you know, my history, I went from one partner to the next, There was really no break in between. So when I finally,
2: there were transitions, we can actually build a flow chart.
0: Okay, Murphy, that's not very supportive. And it sounds Sam a little bit judgy.
2: Sam knows I'm kidding. Of course I'm not judging.
3: If you look up here on the first chart, you will see the years 1989 and that's, to 1999.
0: And that's very human. It's okay.
1: But when it finally came to the point where it's like, I'd finished with everybody, done doing this, not that I said I was finished, but when you decide, okay, I'm going to go this alone, it's a big leap. You don't know what alone is until you're alone.
0: Okay.
2: Bam!
1: That's the title of my new book.
2: Yeah.
1: So you got to be ready for it.
0: Yeah.
1: I mean, and plus the stuff you talked about too, you know, no compromising. But you also have nobody to compromise with.
0: Yeah.
2: Right.
0: It would be nice sometimes to have someone.
1: No honey-do list, but stuff still needs to get done. Yeah. And there's no honey. And you got a free weekend. But what are you going to do? Like you said, sit on the sofa and just stare at the TV. So and I'm not downplaying being single because I love it. I'm to that point where that's what it's going to be unless you know, the unicorn comes along.
2: Well, so being, you know, single and alone like that, though, I would assume teaches you how to avoid codependency, right?
1: Yes.
2: I mean, you're going to
1: escape
0: that. Sink or swim.
1: I think I had I don't know if it's codependency or a need for another person in my life constantly.
0: Right. To kind of
1: for
0: help.
1: Various reasons.
0: Sure. Right.
1: And then I would blow that up. And now
0: You're okay.
1: Yeah, I'm good.
0: And one of the things reported from all these people who are thriving in their singlehood is that they also report feeling more confident because they're doing it, which is what sounds like
1: happening.
0: Because
1: now I can make a decision without having to, you know, run it past a committee.
2: And well, we've seen that confidence build in you now because you started taking like your solo vacations a couple of years ago. You know what I mean? You've really started doing things on your own that you normally would have done with another person only.
1: It's because I have no choice.
0: Okay. Coming up, another Hollywood Outsider.
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1: Sam's got music news.
2: The Swifties are at it again. They think that Taylor is using the streaming services to let us know or give us hints about her upcoming album release.
3: Mm-hmm. What are the hints?
2: The hints are that she's changed the background colors on some of her songs on the streaming services.
3: Wow.
2: Okay. And they think that's because that she could be, you know, releasing her original album, Taylor's version, the Taylor Swift album. Which was the country album.
3: Way back, yeah.
2: But they think that she might be using the colors to let us know, this is a stretch, that, you know, she's going to release a country version of the album, Taylor's version, like it was, but also a pop version and maybe some other
3: redo
2: version.
3: Redo some of the songs.
2: Yeah.
3: Okay.
2: I don't know how they get it out of that, but we'll see.
3: I'm just going to say this. A lot of times they're close.
2: Yeah, they have. So. They were all close on the wedding.
0: Boy,
2: yeah,
0: were they.
2: For sure. Moving on. All right, Jody, would you be bummed if you went to see Bon Jovi in concert and they didn't play Wanted Dead or Alive?
3: I cannot say that I would be bummed about anything that John wants to do.
2: Okay, well, they're at Madison Square Garden right now in the middle of a 9-show run, and they've been playing like 2.5 hours. Well, on Sunday night, they only played just over 2 hours, and they left off Wanted Dead or Alive, and the song they close with for every concert, Always. So everybody's like, well, what happened there? Is John's throat hurting him again?
3: It could be.
2: Bon Jovi hasn't released any information. But
3: both of those songs require a certain vocal from him that it's
2: that
3: hard.
2: He may not have
3: it'd be
2: anymore.
3: Hard for anybody.
0: Well, and after the surgery and all those things, he's probably being very careful when it comes to what his range should be right
2: now. I mean, in 2.5 hours, and he's the lead singer.
3: And how many people are on the hook for this? Like, how many people is he employing with this?
2: Oh, yeah.
3: I mean, he does need to take care of that. So, yeah, if you miss Wanted Dead or Alive, forgive him.
2: Yeah. Download it. And 1 year ago today, we lost the Prince of Darkness.
0: Oh, really? It's been a year already?
2: But they're having, in his hometown of Birmingham, they're having Ozzy Day today.
3: Nice.
2: They're having all kind of music in the square, free stuff going on all over, and they want you to hashtag Ozzy Day so you can see all the fun stuff going on.
3: Cool. Thank you, Sam.
0: Up next, Jody has another Hollywood Outsider.
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29: Spotty storms remain possible for our Wednesday with some brief heavy downpours possible. But overall, the story remains the same. Heat in place for all of us here in North Mississippi. Going to be starting the day in the mid-70s by the afternoon, topping out in the low to mid-90s. Feels like values surpassing 105 degrees, especially for portions down south. Nonetheless, we need to stay hydrated and find ways to stay cool. As we approach our Thursdays, still seeing those spotty showers linger around, but those temperatures feeling a bit better, only topping out in the upper 80s, and feels like values in the double digits for the vast majority of us here in North Mississippi. So a better stretch than where we were at on Tuesday, but the heat does return approaching the weekend. We're going to continue to talk about that in much more detail on the Mississippi Live Weather app, so give that a download today. And with Mississippi Live Weather, I'm meteorologist Gabe Maynor.
3: 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And Leanne Morgan is coming to the Orpheum in Memphis. Her shows have been selling out because she's such a riot. They've added now a fifth show Saturday, August 22nd. 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
3: So understand, to prepare you for this, this one's called Brand New Day. It's about Peter Parker's heartbreaking, isolated part of his journey.
4: Yeah, nobody remembers him.
3: And it's difficult, and it looks like it's going to be just as dramatic and beautiful as exciting. So what to watch? Spider-Man No Way Home is essential. It directly explains why he lost everything, why he has to have a brand new day. So watch that one. And then the other one
4: is 2 hours, by the way.
3: Thank you. And the other one is Spider-Man Homecoming and Spider-Man Far From Home. 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
3: Okay?
4: So those are like three Tom Holland Spider-Man.
3: Watch those. Those are the essential. And it's also recommended that you could watch the series Daredevil to get you ready if you want to be like low level, like street level ready for it. And even Captain America Civil War.
4: Oh, man.
3: But remember, the only ones that are must watch, No Way Home and then The Homecoming and Far From Home, all with Tom Holland.
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1: It's Keep the Wow Wednesday, and we love hearing about your wows. What that means is whatever you used to struggle with but you have under control now, that's your wow. Keep it and remind yourself of it, okay? Yeah. Like Sam used to struggle with being single, but now he loves it. That's your wow. We learned that today about you. He's thriving in singlehood.
2: Yay, Sam.
1: So Keep the Wow Wednesday, and we do have some to share from Facebook, which you've shared with us. Ashley said, after working 26 years, I finally found myself at a job that I'm happy to get up and go to. Whew, that's a long time to not.
0: It is, but it shows don't ever give up, right?
1: Yeah. Brenda, very proud to say I've been in the same career for 30 years and I'm still learning, growing, and going strong. Yay, congrats. Me. True.
0: I think that's the secret to staying relevant as time, because look, time, technology, and everything changes quickly. Mm. So if you're open to grow and learn, you'll have that value, you know?
1: Michelle said, I suffered the toughest round of PT I've ever had so far. Oh, I don't know what you're in physical therapy for, but physical therapy is hard.
0: Yeah.
1: The fact that you need it means you're having to rebuild something.
0: Mm-hmm.
1: And that's hard. So congrats. Keep going. We also have this that came into Messenger, not about a wow. Keep your wows all the time. They're always welcome. Jennifer sent this. I just had to write in when I heard Murphy telling Sam he was sorry that his birthday 50% off lunch was just for one person. Because it made me think of my aunt. My dad would meet his brother and sister for lunch periodically. They met at a local burger joint, and when they were finishing their meal, my aunt pulls out a BOGO coupon and slides it over to my dad and says, I have this coupon, so mine's free. Then she proceeds to get up and look back at my uncle and dad and says, I'll be waiting outside. That's a move, huh?
0: That is funny.
1: Man, she sounds like a total character. Yeah, we were just saying that Murphy is... You're a little over a week away from your birthday. Your birthday is the 31st on Friday, the next Friday. And you're going to start getting those things. You keep getting notifications about fast food. But
0: yeah, I always forget that they do. That is so long as I give them my real birthday. Every now and then I've done the whole January 1st, whatever. So like at the beginning of the year.
3: loaded with stuff on the holidays.
0: Right, exactly.
1: Are you going back and getting those January birthday freebies?
0: Well, I can't prove it's really my birthday, so I'm kind of wasting it, you know?
1: Join us anytime.
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16: Spotty storms remain possible for our Wednesday, with some brief heavy downpours possible. But overall, the story remains the same. Heat in place for all of us here in North Mississippi. Going to be starting the day in the mid-70s by the afternoon, topping out in the low to mid-90s. Feels like values surpassing 105 degrees, especially for portions down south. Nonetheless, we need to stay hydrated and find ways to stay cool. As we approach our Thursdays, still seeing those spotty showers linger around, but those temperatures feeling a bit better, only topping out in the upper 80s, and feels like values in the double digits for the vast majority of us here in North Mississippi. So a better stretch than where we were at on Tuesday, but the heat does return approaching the weekend. We're going to continue to talk about that in much more detail on the Mississippi Live Weather app, so give that a download today. And with Mississippi Live Weather, I'm meteorologist Gabe Maynor.
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1: Three things to know today.
2: Number one, a new study based on real life and world driving experience says if you're speeding around, you know, passing people, trying to get somewhere faster, it saves you less than a minute on a trip, but it wastes a lot of fuel and emissions.
3: But mentally, you feel like you got there a lot earlier.
2: Good for you. Just remember, speeding around, it's not going to help you get there faster, but it does waste other things, important things. Number two, longer names are back in for new parents. So, you know, for a long time, it's been like Ava and Liam and Emma and short little names. Well, here comes, according to all these birth records, Charlotte's, Sebastian's, Alexander's, Theodore's, Penelope's. You know, classic names don't ever really go out of style, but for a while it's been, you know, short and sweet. Now parents are liking more distinctive names. You can lay down these bigger names and still get cute nicknames.
3: Yeah, you need a nickname for when you're screaming, you know.
2: And also you get to honor the family with a family name that's sometimes older and longer. And number three, we know the countdown to Halloween has begun at Home Depot.
3: Oh, Skelly.
2: Skelly is back and they're selling already. They've also offered an 11-foot mummy this year, an interactive undead parrot that answers questions, and a fan favorite, Lethal Lily.
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1: Benefits of being alone. Sam, are you excited about this topic? I came across this
2: there's
1: online.
2: There's no honey-do list.
1: Is that your top?
2: No. I mean, I'd have to sit and think about my top.
1: Okay, I want you to think about it to be continued, but I will say this. More and more people are happily single today, this year, 2026, than ever reported in the history of humankind. And I mean, I can tell you from my experience of I've got a lot of friends who are single.
2: Yeah.
1: Close friends.
2: Got some names?
1: Girl, you know them already. They know you already, too, so don't worry.
0: And everybody's still single.
1: That's going to happen, big boy. But I can say these are girlfriends who really confide in me. Yeah. And they are really happy single. One of them told me this. I'm so set and happy single right now. I'm open to somebody coming into my life, she says, but you're going to have to beat that. In other words, if I'm happy, you're going to have to bring a higher level. You're going to have to beat how content I am.
2: Yeah, it's taken a long time to get to that level for me.
1: Yeah.
2: But yeah, I think wonderful. I'm happier as alone now.
1: Yeah, and that's wonderful for you, and that's wonderful for anyone.
2: You know, anything that I did before doesn't mean anything less.
1: Sure.
2: It's just I'm at the point now where I'm happy.
1: You have your own life, and everybody has their own life, and I'm sure your exes have feelings about that, too.
2: Yeah.
1: So, certain type of person thrives alone, and so people who enjoy being alone or who are thriving in it say this is what makes them feel happy. This is why.
2: All right.
1: They don't have to compromise. Maybe they were tired of compromising. I have another girlfriend who never got married, and she told me, she was like, Jody, I just never wanted anybody else's opinion about what to watch, where to go on vacation, if I could work, all of that. I was like, dang.
0: Oh, my way or the highway. I get it.
1: You become more productive in your own life. That's in the list. You really get to know yourself.
2: Boy, that's true.
1: Sit with that a second.
2: When you're sitting all alone, it's like you got your thoughts.
1: Right.
2: You got your feelings. You got your emotions.
1: What's funny is after a stint of you being successfully solo and thriving, to me, is when you would be a better partner if someone were to come along, if you really know yourself.
0: Yeah, that makes total sense to me. Mm-hmm. You know, because once you really establish that part and you have your clear identity of who you are, you will be better at helping others and not, you know, there's a difference between compromising and, you know, completely sacrificing everything that you want for someone, you know, else.
1: In which case you'd lose yourself.
0: Yeah. Right. Yeah. Exactly.
1: Keep on it, and you can tell us what else you like about being solo.
0: Yeah, I want to know the Sam list.
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19: Spotty storms remain possible for our Wednesday with some brief heavy downpours possible. But overall, the story remains the same. Heat in place for all of us here in North Mississippi. Going to be starting the day in the mid-70s by the afternoon, topping out in the low to mid-90s. Feels like values surpassing 105 degrees, especially for portions down south. Nonetheless, we need to stay hydrated and find ways to stay cool. As we approach our Thursdays, still seeing those spotty showers linger around, but those temperatures feeling a bit better, only topping out in the upper 80s, and feels like values in the double digits for the vast majority of us here in North Mississippi. So a better stretch than where we were at on Tuesday, but the heat does return approaching the weekend. We're going to continue to talk about that in much more detail on the Mississippi Live Weather app. So give that a download today. And with Mississippi Live Weather, I'm meteorologist Gabe Maynard.
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1: 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The whole show is there for one daily podcast. And then there's a bonus. It's called After the Show. 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
2: Love hearing from you. We have a messenger message from Jennifer. And this is about, we were talking about squirrels, aggressive squirrels in the Grand Canyon being the number one animal problem that park visitors have.
0: First time I've ever heard that.
2: Not rattlesnakes or mountain lions, but squirrels because wanting your trail mix.
0: They're very comfortable with you. That's how you're used to eating.
2: And they see you as, hey, you're carrying food. I'm getting it. Jennifer sent this. My sister and I went to the Grand Canyon last year, and I believe the story about squirrel bites. We were sitting on a bench eating a snack and had to defend our snack wrappers from a very fat squirrel who tried multiple times to steal it from where it was sitting on my sister's backpack. Mm. Tenacious squirrel.
0: Yeah.
2: But she didn't get bit. She just wanted to share that with us.
3: They can smell the peanuts and the Snickers.
2: Mm-hmm. Yeah, they can. Okay, so thank you for that, Jennifer. Send us anything, anytime. That one came through Instagram, through Messenger. This also came to murphysamandjody.com. It's from Vincent. Just wanted to know, because he heard about it on the show, about the Luke Skywalker cards that Sam had potentially being worth over $600,000. What? Just interested if I heard that correctly.
3: You heard it correctly, but let's
0: clarify.
3: Yeah, let's keep our expectations in check here, because I am. Okay. I had this Luke Skywalker card recently went at auction for $600,000.
2: You went up into your attic and
3: I
2: found
3: yours. I
2: went
3: up in my attic, and I have four of them. One of them is a little bent up, so I know that's not anything. So I decide I'm going to take the other three and send them off for grading, because you never know what you're going to get.
2: Okay.
3: So they're off to be graded, and I've just got to wait till they're graded and come back to me.
0: But it's the one that made the news, I think, that got everybody's attention on that, which is such a rare...
3: It's pristine. It's mint condition.
0: Which means never out of its pack or anything like that. And so
2: your stuff is... You played with yours, right? You like took it out and went,
3: yeah. But I brought them here and you looked at them and they weren't.
0: No, they're in great shape.
2: They're in nerd condition for sure.
3: It's just there's things about them that I don't see that this expert's going to see and
2: excellent.
3: Say.
2: Excellent. Mm-hmm. There's your answer,
0: they're
2: Vincent.
0: They're really taking their time on this, aren't they? You turned that, it's like been 6 weeks now? So
3: well, it's a few weeks. Yeah.
2: It takes a while.
3: Yeah.
4: Hey, good morning. You're heading to the airport, right?
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16: Spotty storms remain possible for our Wednesday, with some brief heavy downpours possible. But overall, the story remains the same. Heat in place for all of us here in North Mississippi. Going to be starting the day in the mid-70s by the afternoon, topping out in the low to mid-90s. Feels like values surpassing 105 degrees, especially for portions down south. Nonetheless, we need to stay hydrated and find ways to stay cool. As we approach our Thursdays, still seeing those spotty showers linger around, but those temperatures feeling a bit better, only topping out in the upper 80s, and feels like values in the double digits for the vast majority of us here in North Mississippi. So a better stretch than where we were at on Tuesday, but the heat does return approaching the weekend. 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And with Mississippi Live Weather, I'm meteorologist Gabe Maynor.
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By the time I walk out the door, which will be at 3 o'clock, five people will have won $1,000 cash thanks to the key words you'll hear once an hour you enter.

0: North Mississippi's greatest hits. Starting the Wednesday workday together, you've got me, Martha Quinn. In just a few minutes, you're going to hear a band whose guitar player is named David Evans, but we know him as The Edge. That is a darn cool nickname, The Edge, you got to admit. You too is straight ahead. So what's going on today? Got anything scheduled today on your to-do list that's fun? That's totally awesome news. And you know, a lot of things can be totally awesome that when you first look at them, they don't seem like they're totally awesome. Like maybe today you're having a root canal. But what's totally awesome about it is tonight when you go to sleep, it will be behind you. And that's totally awesome. So tell me your totally awesome news, something you're celebrating. 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
9: Spotty storms remain possible for our Wednesday with some brief heavy downpours possible. But overall, the story remains the same. Heat in place for all of us here in North Mississippi. Going to be starting the day in the mid-70s by the afternoon, topping out in the low to mid-90s. Feels like values surpassing 105 degrees, especially for portions down south. Nonetheless, we need to stay hydrated and find ways to stay cool. As we approach our Thursdays, still seeing those spotty showers linger around, but those temperatures feeling a bit better, only topping out in the upper 80s, and feels like values in the double digits for the vast majority of us here in North Mississippi. So a better stretch than where we were at on Tuesday, but the heat does return approaching the weekend. 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And with Mississippi Live Weather, I'm meteorologist Gabe Maynor.
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0: 99.3. Think about this. When you accomplish a goal, you deserve time in the spotlight. You know how when you go see a play, at the end of the play, all the people who were in it come out, they take a bow, everybody applauds. If you accomplish a goal, let us applaud you. I'm Martha Quinn. Tell me your totally awesome news. There's a spot for you every morning right here.
1: It's about something, that accomplishment that we're proud of. 2 years ago, the place I worked at for 18 years closed. And at 51 years old, I went back to school to become a CNC machinist. A year into my new job, and everything's working great. And I listen to you every morning.
0: Thank you. And dude, you are awesome. You're like that Tom Petty song, I won't back down. And machinists are so badly needed. We all saw what happened in West Hollywood, that pipe that burst, and there was that big sinkhole right there on the Sunset Strip, right outside the restaurant where my husband and I had our first date. So machinists are going to be needed to get that all back together. Congratulations. You are awesome. Thank you for sharing what you are proud about, and you deserve some serious applause right now. I'm proud of you for joining in. So get through to me with something you've accomplished. Tap our free iHeartRadio app's talkback microphone. You too deserve some applause.
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17: Spotty storms remain possible for our Wednesday with some brief heavy downpours possible. But overall, the story remains the same. Heat in place for all of us here in North Mississippi. Going to be starting the day in the mid-70s by the afternoon, topping out in the low to mid-90s. Feels like values surpassing 105 degrees, especially for portions down south. Nonetheless, we need to stay hydrated and find ways to stay cool. As we approach our Thursdays, still seeing those spotty showers linger around, but those temperatures feeling a bit better, only topping out in the upper 80s, and feels like values in the double digits for the vast majority of us here in North Mississippi. So a better stretch than where we were at on Tuesday, but the heat does return approaching the weekend. We're going to continue to talk about that in much more detail on the Mississippi Live Weather app. So give that a download today. And with Mississippi Live Weather, I'm meteorologist Gabe Maynor.
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Heading towards 11 o'clock with Madonna, it's me, Martha Quinn. In just a few minutes, you will hear a key word announcement. 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

0: Big 99.3. Don Henley is standing by to rock your speakers before 11:30 with me, Martha Quinn. If you've been listening to the station, you might have noticed us DJs, all of us, sounding a bit peppier. Our coffee machine got fixed. And this was hardest on me when it was broken because I really love my coffee. My name is Martha Quinn. This is the health chat we get into every morning right here. It's your wellness shot. Thanks to this angel, I feel like I could have a little more coffee than I thought I could.
1: There's a great article in the Washington Post on the 2nd of July about the health benefits of drinking 5 to 7 cups of coffee a day. Might want to look into it.
0: I was like the roadrunner. Beep, beep. I got to that article so fast. So according to the Washington Post, the health benefits of drinking coffee are: coffee can lower your risk of type 2 diabetes, can help prevent heart issues like strokes, heart failure, and some irregular heart rhythms. Drinking 3 to 5 cups a day, even more, can help lower your liver's risk of cirrhosis, even liver cancer. And the Post says people who drink several cups of coffee a day are nearly 20% less likely to die early compared with people who drink little or no coffee. So there you go. I'm going to say goodbye and head over to the newly fixed coffee machine. If you've got a health topic you think people should know about, let me know. Like our angel there, you tap the talkback microphone on our free iHeartRadio app. Be a part of the Martha Quinn Show.
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25: Spotty storms remain possible for our Wednesday with some brief heavy downpours possible. But overall, the story remains the same. Heat in place for all of us here in North Mississippi. Going to be starting the day in the mid-70s by the afternoon, topping out in the low to mid-90s. Feels like values surpassing 105 degrees, especially for portions down south. Nonetheless, we need to stay hydrated and find ways to stay cool. As we approach our Thursdays, still seeing those spotty showers linger around, but those temperatures feeling a bit better, only topping out in the upper 80s, and feels like values in the double digits for the vast majority of us here in North Mississippi. So a better stretch than where we were at on Tuesday, but the heat does return approaching the weekend. We're going to continue to talk about that in much more detail on the Mississippi Live Weather app. So give that a download today. And with Mississippi Live Weather, I'm meteorologist Gabe Maynor.
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Let us help you out with that. Those key words you hear once an hour, enter them on our website. That's all you got to do for your shot to get a phone call. You won $1,000 cash. Buy yourself some VIP seats. And speaking of the Sphere, Rush might be coming to the Sphere. Yes, the Limelight Band, the Tom Sawyer Band. I'll give you the details in News That Rocks. That'll pop up around 11:40 right now. It's the Boys of Summer.

before streaming, before playlists, there was Martha Quinn and the music videos that moved us all. The Martha Quinn Show. 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

0: Big 99.3, rock and roll is alive and well. Martha Quinn here with your daily news that rocks. AC/DC is touring the U.S. right now. The Eagles just added more dates to their shows at the Sphere in Las Vegas. Guess who else might be coming to the Sphere? Doing Limelight right there. You might hear it at the Sphere. Rush, they're currently on their 50-something tour. And what I'm hearing is that contracts for their residency at the Sphere are actively being negotiated. And if this comes through, the residency would include approximately 16 to 18 Rush shows at the Sphere. They are very visual. I imagine they're really going to think outside the box. This is super cool. Long live rock. That's your news that rocks. As our Wednesday Together continues at noon, you'll hear a mixtape, three songs that have something in common. Check it out. Today's is fun.
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8: Spotty storms remain possible for our Wednesday with some brief heavy downpours possible, but overall the story remains the same. Heat in place for all of us here in North Mississippi. Going to be starting the day in the mid-70s by the afternoon, topping out in the low to mid-90s. Feels like values surpassing 105 degrees, especially for portions down south. Nonetheless, we need to stay hydrated and find ways to stay cool. As we approach our Thursdays, still seeing those spotty showers linger around, but those temperatures feeling a bit better, only topping out in the upper 80s, and feels like values in the double digits for the vast majority of us here in North Mississippi. So a better stretch than where we were at on Tuesday, but the heat does return approaching the weekend. We're going to continue to talk about that in much more detail on the Mississippi Live Weather app, so give that a download today. And with Mississippi Live Weather, I'm meteorologist Gabe Maynor.
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Big 99.3, Tupelo's greatest hits. Excellent one. I'm Martha Quinn. Today's mixtape at noon is three artists who had hits in the 70s, 80s, and 90s. Who do you think you'll hear? 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
0: 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It's Martha's Mixtape with Martha Quinn.
3: Wow, the research this must have taken. We made it to Wednesday afternoon. So we'll start our afternoon together with a mixtape like we always do. We got to give Greg in Hanover Park, Illinois, a massive round of applause. Greg found three artists who have had hits in the 70s, 80s, and 90s. We'll start with Cher. She goes back to the 60s with her song with Sonny and Cher, I Got You, Babe. And here she is in the 80s with If I Could Turn Back.

93. Seconds back, Cher started Greg's Mixtape, three artists who had hits in the 70s, 80s, and 90s. Rod Stewart in the 70s had a big hit with Tonight's the Night. Then in the 80s, he had this one. And in the 90s,

0: North Mississippi's greatest hits, Big 99.3. Today's mixtape was like walking through the Rock and Roll Hall of Fame. We heard three artists who've had hits in the 70s, 80s, and 90s. In other words, they are legends. We started with Cher, went into Rod Stewart, and finished up just now with Elton John. We heard his 80s hit, I'm Still Standing. In the 70s, he had a big hit with Philadelphia Freedom. And in the 90s, he was on the charts with his reissue of Candle in the Wind. Thank you, Greg. Get your mixtape on the air. Go to our station website. 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
22: Spotty storms remain possible for our Wednesday with some brief heavy downpours possible, but overall the story remains the same. heat in place for all of us here in North Mississippi. Going to be starting the day in the mid-70s by the afternoon, topping out in the low to mid-90s. Feels like values surpassing 105 degrees, especially for portions down south. Nonetheless, we need to stay hydrated and find ways to stay cool. As we approach our Thursdays, still seeing those spotty showers linger around, but those temperatures feeling a bit better, only topping out in the upper 80s, and feels like values in the double digits for the vast majority of us here in North Mississippi. So a better stretch than where we were at on Tuesday, but the heat does return approaching the weekend. We're going to continue to talk about that in much more detail on the Mississippi Live Weather app, so give that a download today. And with Mississippi Live Weather, I'm meteorologist Gabe Maynor.
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Martha Quinn, heading through Wednesday with you. It's so fun to see our artists out on the road and crushing it. John Mellencamp triumphs with a marathon homecoming show in Indiana. John Mellencamp kicks off Greatest Hits Tour, living up to its promise. Mellencamp.com has the tour dates, and you can win $1,000 cash with me, Martha Quinn, right here. 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

0: Tupelo's classic hits, Big 99.3. See, the universe told me to play Don Henley earlier because today is his birthday, and I just found that out. Because Argentina and New Mexico let me know that it was Don Henley's birthday because today is also her birthday. Anytime you want to let me know your birthday, in fact, tell it to me in advance so I can put it on my calendar, and I'd love to shout you out for your birthday because that's totally awesome news because you are totally awesome. This is the totally awesome news we heard this morning.
1: 3 years ago, the place I worked at for 18 years closed. And at 51 years old, I went back to school to become a CNC machinist a year into my new job, and everything's working great.
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10: Spotty storms remain possible for our Wednesday with some brief heavy downpours possible. But overall, the story remains the same. Heat in place for all of us here in North Mississippi. Going to be starting the day in the mid-70s by the afternoon, topping out in the low to mid-90s. Feels like values surpassing 105 degrees, especially for portions down south. Nonetheless, we need to stay hydrated and find ways to stay cool. As we approach our Thursdays, still seeing those spotty showers linger around, but those temperatures feeling a bit better, only topping out in the upper 80s, and feels like values in the double digits for the vast majority of us here in North Mississippi. So a better stretch than where we were at on Tuesday, but the heat does return approaching the weekend. We're going to continue to talk about that in much more detail on the Mississippi Live Weather app. So give that a download today. And with Mississippi Live Weather, I'm meteorologist Gabe Maynard.

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1: If you're ever in an exercise class and you see someone putting her hair in a ponytail, tying her shoes, taking her hair out of a ponytail, retying her shoes, maybe putting her hair in some braids, all while the exercise is going on, that's probably me, Martha Quinn. 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
20: Spotty storms remain possible for our Wednesday with some brief heavy downpours possible, but overall the story remains the same. Heat in place for all of us here in North Mississippi. Going to be starting the day in the mid-70s by the afternoon, topping out in the low to mid-90s. Feels like values surpassing 105 degrees, especially for portions down south. Nonetheless, we need to stay hydrated and find ways to stay cool. As we approach our Thursdays, still seeing those spotty showers linger around, but those temperatures feeling a bit better, only topping out in the upper 80s, and feels like values in the double digits for the vast majority of us here in North Mississippi. So a better stretch than where we were at on Tuesday, but the heat does return approaching the weekend. We're going to continue to talk about that in much more detail on the Mississippi Live Weather app, so give that a download today. And with Mississippi Live Weather, I'm meteorologist Gabe Maynor.
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It's the talk back microphone. Tap it. Tell me what's good right now, something fun that you've done recently or something else has given you a woohoo kind of feeling. You and your totally awesome news could be on at about 1:40. After this string of classic hits, this Getting Started with Michael Jackson's Beat It.

an entire generation of music and memories told by the woman who helped introduce it to the world. 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

0: WTUP is Big 99.3. Happy National Mango Day. Yes, how did this happen? I don't know. My name is Martha Quinn. If you're a mango, you would say that's your totally awesome news. If you're Zach, this would be yours.
1: My totally awesome news with me and my wife, Jenny. I'm Zach. And we spent a weekend with family and cousins in Illinois on a vacation, and it was great seeing my cousins on my dad's side ever since he passed away. I loved it, every minute of it. It was a great trip.
0: Zach, I promise you, you and Jenny, for the rest of your lives, will look back on that trip as something you'll say to yourselves, oh, we're so glad we did that. Say hi to her for me, please, and thank you for sharing that totally awesome news. How about you? Have you done something recently that's one of those important life events that you know you're going to treasure forever? Tell me about it. 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
19: Spotty storms remain possible for our Wednesday with some brief heavy downpours possible. But overall, the story remains the same.
20: heat in place for all of us here in North Mississippi. Going to be starting the day in the mid-70s by the afternoon, topping out in the low to mid-90s. Feels like values surpassing 105 degrees, especially for portions down south. Nonetheless, we need to stay hydrated and find ways to stay cool. As we approach our Thursdays, still seeing those spotty showers linger around, but those temperatures feeling a bit better, only topping out in the upper 80s, and feels like values in the double digits for the vast majority of us here in North Mississippi. So a better stretch than where we were at on Tuesday, but the heat does return approaching the weekend. 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And with Mississippi Live Weather, I'm meteorologist Gabe Maynor.
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Kib 99.3, North Mississippi's greatest hits. Got an event coming up. You know you got to spruce up for a hangout. 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
1: 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And at the heart of it all was Martha Quinn. 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

Mississippi's classic hits, Big 99.3. Have you been thinking all day, I'm going to exercise? Well, it's after 2 o'clock yet if you haven't done it yet. Maybe you need a little extra motivator. I'm Martha Quinn. I got one for you in your wellness shot next.

big 99.3. One after the next. We're getting through Wednesday with the songs that keep you pumped for your to-do list. My name is Martha Quinn. Every afternoon at this point, we chat health. I call it your wellness shop. The topic of the day has been coffee benefits, which are surprising. Coffee can help keep your liver healthy, can help lower your risk of type 2 diabetes, even help protect your brain from Parkinson's disease. And a surprising effect of coffee is it can get you moving. One study found people took about 1,000 more steps on the days they drank coffee than on the days they skipped it. So if you need a motivator to get moving, have a cup of coffee. That is my recommendation. But studies do back it up. If you ever read something about health you think is interesting and think people should know about or would enjoy knowing about, tell it to me with the talkback microphone on our free iHeartRadio app. It'd be fun to feature you as a wellness shot.

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6: Spotty storms remain possible for our Wednesday with some brief heavy downpours possible. But overall, the story remains the same. Heat in place for all of us here in North Mississippi. Going to be starting the day in the mid-70s by the afternoon, topping out in the low to mid-90s. Feels like values surpassing 105 degrees, especially for portions down south. Nonetheless, we need to stay hydrated and find ways to stay cool. As we approach our Thursdays, still seeing those spotty showers linger around, but those temperatures feeling a bit better, only topping out in the upper 80s, and feels like values in the double digits for the vast majority of us here in North Mississippi. So a better stretch than where we were at on Tuesday, but the heat does return approaching the weekend. We're going to continue to talk about that in much more detail on the Mississippi Live Weather app. So give that a download today. And with Mississippi Live Weather, I'm meteorologist Gabe Maynor.
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0: 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So excited. Melissa picked up $1,000 cash.
1: I can't believe I actually won.
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0: 93.3 playing North Mississippi's greatest hits. You know, it's amazing. Like, you're hearing my voice right now. You and me, Martha Quinn, are experiencing life in this exact moment together. Yesterday, I was talking about if your kid is going off to college, there's a bunch of things you might need for their dorm room, like all of their bedding and hangers and a mini fridge. And I got me thinking about how sad I was when my kids went off to college.
1: Hey, Martha, this is Dee Dee. Just calling to say that my son, Matt, was living at home for his entire 6 years of college. He got his master's on a full scholarship, and he stayed home, and now he's gone, and we touch in touch a lot. I'm proud of him. He's my legacy.
0: Dee Dee, you're so lucky your kid Matt was at home when he went to college for those 6 years, and he got his master's on a full scholarship. You must be so proud of your legacy. Well, you sound like you handle the whole he's gone part a lot better than me. By then, I would have been crying. Thank you so much for reaching out and getting through this thing called life together right here. You've got me, Martha Quinn. Join in anytime. Comments, questions, song requests, they're all welcome. 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
15: Spotty storms remain possible for our Wednesday with some brief heavy downpours possible, but overall the story remains the same. Heat in place for all of us here in North Mississippi. Going to be starting the day in the mid-70s by the afternoon, topping out in the low to mid-90s. Feels like values surpassing 105 degrees, especially for portions down south. Nonetheless, we need to stay hydrated and find ways to stay cool. As we approach our Thursdays, still seeing those spotty showers linger around, but those temperatures feeling a bit better, only topping out in the upper 80s, and feels like values in the double digits for the vast majority of us here in North Mississippi. So a better stretch than where we were at on Tuesday, but the heat does return approaching the weekend. 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And with Mississippi Live Weather, I'm meteorologist Gabe Maynard.
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Mississippi's greatest hits, Big 99.3. It's about that time when I, Martha Quinn, will head home to walk through my front door and say to my husband, what should we do for dinner? I have no ideas. Have a great rest of your Wednesday. I will see you tomorrow morning at 10 a.m. Stay here for more chances to win a grand. Miss your

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We'll take care of it with the $1,000 Great Gas Giveaway. 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

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Little after 3 in America's greatest city. Jeffrey T. with anything you want, anything you need. As long as it's a Roy Orbison song.

0: 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This is Jeffrey T. Good news for coffee lovers. Even better news for coffee sellers. The American Heart Association just put out a new report that says up to 5 8-ounce cups of black coffee a day is considered safe for most adults. Plus, you may actually have a lower risk of heart disease, stroke, and even type 2 diabetes. Now, since the average American only drinks 3 cups of coffee a day, this should give you some peace of mind. Just be aware, that's 5 cups of black coffee, not triple venti, half-calf, oat milk, caramel, ribbon crunch, frappuccinos with extra caramel drizzle, vanilla sweet cream, cold foam, and 2 pumps of brown sugar syrup. Now, that could be a problem. Actually, that could be a heart attack.
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13: Temperatures continue to ramp up heading into our Wednesday afternoon. Expected to top out in the low to mid 90s with feels like values surpassing 100 to 105 degrees across North Mississippi. So stay hydrated and find ways to stay cool. During those afternoon hours, some spotty showers are possible, including a few that will have some heavy downpours at times, but no severe weather is expected with these chances. By Thursday, we will see those temperatures take a bit more of a back seat, only going to be starting in the low 70s and only topping out in the upper 80s. And those feels like values going to be in the double digits from start to finish on our Thursday. As we approach the weekend, though, heat does return. We're assessing all that in much more detail on the Mississippi Live Weather app today. And with Mississippi Live Weather, I'm meteorologist Gabe Maynard.

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0: WTUP is big 99.3. Are we enjoying the parade so far? You realize my show, heck, everyone's show here, is basically a winner's parade. Starts at 9 a.m., goes right through 5. Tiori is next up. Yet another winner of our $1,000 Great Gas giveaway.
1: Oh, my God. You know how long I've been texting you guys.
0: No, I don't. Tell me, how long have you been texting us?
1: It's a while.
0: Well, it all paid off for you, Tiori. Congratulations.
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0: Let's top off that tank two more times this afternoon at 4 and 5.
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14: Temperatures continue to ramp up heading into our Wednesday afternoon. Expected to top out in the low to mid-90s with feels like values surpassing 100 to 105 degrees across North Mississippi. So stay hydrated and find ways to stay cool. During those afternoon hours, some spotty showers are possible, including a few that will have some heavy downpours at times, but no severe weather is expected with these chances. By Thursday, we will see those temperatures take a bit more of a back seat, only going to be starting in the low 70s and only topping out in the upper 80s. And those feels like values going to be in the double digits from start to finish on our Thursday. As we approach the weekend, though, heat does return. We're assessing all that in much more detail on the Mississippi Live Weather app today. And with Mississippi Live Weather, I'm meteorologist Gabe Maynard.
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1: Thanks for listening. It's Jeffrey T. Do you know what gaslighting is? I'm guessing a lot of people don't or aren't sure because that's the most Googled definition so far in 2026. And just to save you some time and effort, it's a psychological manipulation of a person, usually over an extended period of time, that causes the victim to question the validity of their own thoughts, perception of reality, or memories, and typically leads to confusion, loss of confidence and self-esteem, uncertainty of one's emotional or mental stability, and a dependency on the perpetrator. Wow. That's a long definition for an 11-letter word. The second most Googled definition is love. Not sure what to make of that.
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26: Temperatures continue to ramp up heading into our Wednesday afternoon. Expected to top out in the low to mid 90s with feels like values surpassing 100 to 105 degrees across North Mississippi. So stay hydrated and find ways to stay cool. During those afternoon hours, some spotty showers are possible, including a few that will have some heavy downpours at times, but no severe weather is expected with these chances. By Thursday, we will see those temperatures take a bit more of a back seat, only going to be starting in the low 70s and only topping out in the upper 80s. And those feels like values going to be in the double digits from start to finish on our Thursday. As we approach the weekend, though, heat does return. We're assessing all that in much more detail on the Mississippi Live Weather app today. And with Mississippi Live Weather, I'm meteorologist Gabe Maynard.
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1: Queen is releasing a series of vintage posters. 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They aren't the originals. Though they're priced like them. $50 a pop. You can pre-order now. They'll ship August 15th. Buddy, you're a

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0: Gotta send some positive vibes. 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
0: 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Most fairs do have cotton candy.
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6: Temperatures continue to ramp up heading into our Wednesday afternoon. Expected to top out in the low to mid 90s with feels like values surpassing 100 to 105 degrees across North Mississippi. So stay hydrated and find ways to stay cool. During those afternoon hours, some spotty showers are possible, including a few that will have some heavy downpours at times, but no severe weather is expected with these chances. By Thursday, we will see those temperatures take a bit more of a back seat, only going to be starting in the low 70s and only topping out in the upper 80s. And those feels like values going to be in the double digits from start to finish on our Thursday. As we approach the weekend, though, heat does return. We're assessing all that in much more detail on the Mississippi Live Weather app today. And with Mississippi Live Weather, I'm meteorologist Gabe Maynor.
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My friends Murphy, Sam, and Jody going to make you part of their family tomorrow morning with three things to know, music news, all the best classic hits, and so much more. 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

0: 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Jeffrey T with a shout out to Anita LeBrun, who's celebrating a huge win with her friends at a senior care facility in Minnesota. They wanted to have some adult beverages during special events. Sure, why not? Well, I'll tell you why not. The facility does not have a license to serve alcohol, so management said no. What do you do? Have your family smuggle some booze in? Maybe. But Anita took this a step further and went right to the state legislature. And guess what? Now Minnesota has a grandparents' happy hour bill, fully supported by the governor, who said growing older shouldn't mean giving up the traditions and freedoms you've enjoyed your whole life. Way to go, Anita. Let's toast.
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7: Temperatures continue to ramp up heading into our Wednesday afternoon. Expected to top out in the low to mid 90s with feels like values surpassing 100 to 105 degrees across North Mississippi. So stay hydrated and find ways to stay cool. During those afternoon hours, some spotty showers are possible, including a few that will have some heavy downpours at times, but no severe weather is expected with these chances. By Thursday, we will see those temperatures take a bit more of a back seat, only going to be starting in the low 70s and only topping out in the upper 80s. And those feels like values going to be in the double digits from start to finish on our Thursday. As we approach the weekend, though, heat does return. We're assessing all that in much more detail on the Mississippi Live Weather app today. And with Mississippi Live Weather, I'm meteorologist Gabe Maynard.

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0: 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Jeffro on the radio and Debbie just counting her cash. See, she's our final winner this Wednesday in the $1,000 Great Cash giveaway.
1: Bless your heart. It couldn't have come at a better time. Oh, thank you, thank you, thank you.
0: Wow, three thank yous and a bless your heart. That's very sweet.
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0: Absolutely. Don't need to blow that cash on fuel anymore. Gonna take a break so we can refill our own tank and get you some free money again tomorrow. It's every hour on the hour, 9 through 5.
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16: Temperatures continue to ramp up heading into our Wednesday afternoon. Expected to top out in the low to mid 90s with feels like values surpassing 100 to 105 degrees across North Mississippi. So stay hydrated and find ways to stay cool. During those afternoon hours, some spotty showers are possible, including a few that will have some heavy downpours at times, but no severe weather is expected with these chances. By Thursday, we will see those temperatures take a bit more of a back seat, only going to be starting in the low 70s and only topping out in the upper 80s. And those feels like values going to be in the double digits from start to finish on our Thursday. As we approach the weekend, though, heat does return. We're assessing all that in much more detail on the Mississippi Live Weather app today. And with Mississippi Live Weather, I'm meteorologist Gabe Maynard.
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Big 99.3, playing North Mississippi's greatest hits. A little bit past 6 in America's greatest city. Jeffrey T trying really hard not to burp on the air. I've been drinking Barks root beer all afternoon, which usually has that effect on me. Same with Dr. Pepper and Pepsi. Coke somehow does not. Aren't our gastrointestinal systems

0: several incarnations. It started in the 1920s as a stage show, but eventually went to television in 1955, famously with Annette Funicello and 23 other kids. Now, we don't have time to run through all their names, just the big ones, of which there were none in its next run from 77 to 79. But the third edition from 89 to 96 had a slew of future stars like Britney Spears, Ryan Gosling, Christina Aguilera, Justin Timberlake, Kerry Russell, and J.C. Chazé. It came back again briefly in 2018, but nobody famous was on that one either. Let's see what happens when Disney Plus reboots the show this time. They've already ordered a pilot and hired a brand new batch of 11 Mouseketeers. Should be filmed sometime this month.
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25: Temperatures continue to ramp up heading into our Wednesday afternoon. Expected to top out in the low to mid-90s with feels like values surpassing 100 to 105 degrees across North Mississippi. So stay hydrated and find ways to stay cool. During those afternoon hours, some spotty showers are possible, including a few that will have some heavy downpours at times, but no severe weather is expected with these chances. By Thursday, we will see those temperatures take a bit more of a back seat, only going to be starting in the low 70s and only topping out in the upper 80s. And those feels like values going to be in the double digits from start to finish on our Thursday. As we approach the weekend, though, heat does return. We're assessing all that in much more detail on the Mississippi Live Weather app today. And with Mississippi Live Weather, I'm meteorologist Gabe Maynard.
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1: I cannot hear the final countdown without thinking of Job on Arrested Development. It's not a trick. It's an illusion. Of course, I can't hear this song without thinking of the video. I so desperately wanted to be that guy so I could be with that girl, just like so many wanted to be that girl.

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18: Temperatures continue to ramp up heading into our Wednesday afternoon. Expected to top out in the low to mid 90s with feels like values surpassing 100 to 105 degrees across North Mississippi. So stay hydrated and find ways to stay cool. During those afternoon hours, some spotty showers are possible, including a few that will have some heavy downpours at times, but no severe weather is expected with these chances. By Thursday, we will see those temperatures take a bit more of a back seat, only going to be starting in the low 70s and only topping out in the upper 80s. And those feels like values going to be in the double digits from start to finish on our Thursday. As we approach the weekend, though, heat does return. We're assessing all that in much more detail on the Mississippi Live Weather app today. And with Mississippi Live Weather, I'm meteorologist Gabe Maynard.
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